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1: 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Would you cry if you saw me crying?

0: 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Радио 1. Класическите хитове.
1: 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Too sexy for my love. Love's going to leave me.

0: 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Don't bring everybody down like this. Don't worry. It will soon pass, whatever it is. 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